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4: 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Today is International Beer
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4: Day.
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4: Why?
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4: Okay. Okay, yeah, it is International Beer Day. Mm-hmm. So to celebrate, we're going to go over some common misconceptions and myths about beer coming up.
5: And we're going to have some beer.
4: Yeah, cheers.
0: Wow. 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And let's talk about your wardrobe and who's responsible for your wardrobe. 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
2: It is International Beer Day.
3: Yeah!
2: Yay! To celebrate, I'll go over some common misconceptions about the popular bevy coming up. Okay, picture this. You go into work one day and you find out that your boss traded you to another employer who wanted you for your skills.
3: Wow.
2: Basically, as if you were an athlete being told, like, hey, you're done with the Spurs. Mm-hmm. Pack your bags. You're going to New Orleans to play for the Pelicans.
3: Ooh, that's, baby.
2: That's your favorite team.
3: It is my favorite NBA team.
2: Yeah. So in a new poll, about a quarter of us, 23%, say we would have a pretty positive reaction to being traded at their workplace, not unlike athletes do. It is a great way to, you know, renegotiate salaries and maybe move somewhere that you never would have thought of before.
3: I'm going to a new tire shop, but I get all new gear too, like new ball cap, new jacket, new jersey.
2: I did not think about that part. All the new gear.
3: Oh my gosh, all the merch you would get.
2: Yes.
3: Let's go.
2: That's good. I love that.
3: Yeah, yeah.
2: Today is International Beer Day.
3: It is. Yes. Let's go.
2: Oh boy. To celebrate, here are some myths about beer that you might, may or may not still believe. Drinking a lot of beer gives you a beer belly. That's not true. Beer on its own doesn't cause a belly.
3: No, it doesn't.
2: It is a combination of many, many other things going on in your lifestyle. So you can't just blame beer.
3: No, you can't.
2: Beer should always be served ice cold. I know you need your beer to be like, it almost hurt your teeth. It's so
3: it
2: cold, right?
3: It has to be on that verge of freezing.
2: Yes. Yes. However, ice cold temperatures can actually ruin the flavor of a good beer, depending on what beer it is, right? Beer is unhealthy. This is a common misconception. It's not like the healthiest thing to have, but there's definitely worse things for you. And there are studies that say beer can have some benefits.
3: This is so helpful.
2: This is something that you needed.
3: Yes, absolutely.
2: But as with anything, moderation is key.
3: I don't know what you're saying.
2: You don't know the word. No. That's your info dump.
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7: Tonight, partly cloudy with a low of plus 5. Tomorrow, a mix of sun and cloud with a high of 18 and a UV index of 6 or high. Sunday, cloudy with a high of 19. And Monday, cloudy with a high of 16.

0: today's best country, Country 93. Isn't it interesting, if you just jumped in, how much of an influence your partner is on your wardrobe? Or maybe it's interesting that they're not.
1: Well, sometimes it just doesn't go both ways. You might pick out for one partner. That partner is maybe a little inept when it comes to fashion and doesn't do it the other way.
0: How much do you pick out for your partner, Tyler, like on a percentage? Like 60% of what he wears?
1: I think 70%.
0: 70%?
1: I don't lay out his clothes I will help him
0: buy stuff.
1: I'll be like, this is good. He actually, I wish I had more control.
0: Yeah, I bet you did.
1: I wish he wore different things.
0: Yeah.
1: I'm not saying he dresses poorly.
0: No.
1: But he works from home, right? So he got into that habit of just like t-shirt, joggers.
0: Can I just say something?
1: Yes.
0: This is, you're like a unicorn in the way you dress, because you also shop at gas stations in the middle of nowhere.
1: Yeah, I do.
0: And you'll pick up t-shirts mm-hmm. that has a wolf on it or something.
1: Because they're so cool.
0: And you love it. No disrespect. But then you also have another side of you that's very buttoned down.
1: Yes.
0: Which doesn't make any sense to me.
1: I like the eclecticness of it.
0: Whereas I am always coordinated.
1: Yeah, you're kind of one note.
0: I am, right? Doesn't matter what I'm doing, it's got to match.
1: Yeah, no, that's fair.
0: It's got to match. Andrew, so do you buy for your wife?
2: I do. Oh. But she'll give me a list.
1: Right. She'll be very specific about what you're getting.
2: Yeah, which is totally fair.
1: Do you know
0: her size?
2: I do.
0: Okay. Tops and bottoms. Do you know tops and bottoms?
2: Yeah, pretty much.
0: Do you know her foot size?
2: I do.
0: Oh.
1: That's impressive.
2: I'm a shoe guy, so I do all the buying of the shoes and finding of that stuff.
0: Okay. Here we go.
1: And to be fair, with actual like clothing, like garments, it's tough with women. Because you could 100%. Be a size 14 in one brand of clothes and then a 6 in another. Like, it's tough.
2: Oh, absolutely.
1: So I get it.
2: I got two little girls, and trying to figure out their sizes is a nightmare.
0: Oh, forget about it.
1: Yeah.
0: And how old are your girls?
2: 2 and 5.
0: Okay.
1: Oh, babies.
0: Wait until they become adults and or teenagers. So right now, our daughters are almost 20, so they're 19 and 18, and then there's my wife. When it comes to laundry, I don't know whose is who. Like, I just don't know.
2: I'm dreading those days.
0: I just don't know. So what I've done is I have my own little hamper that's like my own, where I get to put my own little clothes in there on its own.
1: All your jorts and hoodies.
0: Yes, my jorts and hoodies.
2: All your sleeveless shirts.
0: Yeah, and knee-high socks. They're all together on their own, and so they don't mix with the regular help. Mm-hmm. You know what I mean?
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4: The 158th annual Wyerton Fall Fair is set to go September 18th to 19th. Country Charm on the Farm is the theme, and the treasurer of the Ag Society, Kim Rydell, is on the line to tell us about it.
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1: We were talking about a little bit about how you choose your wardrobe, and isn't it interesting that male versus female, for the most part, that females have a greater play into your fashion sense as a guy?
2: I would say so.
1: But sometimes the reverse isn't always the same.
2: No, absolutely not.
1: Yeah.
2: Like, my partner's not picking stuff out for me.
1: I always think I have a pretty good fashion sense.
2: What about for women, though?
1: Yeah.
2: Would your wife trust you to pick out an outfit for her?
1: Like head-to-toe outfit or tops?
2: Head-to-toe.
1: Is it head-to-toe?
2: Yeah.
1: No, she wouldn't.
2: She wouldn't trust you.
1: I mean, when she gets dressed up, which she gets dressed up more than I do.
2: Yeah.
1: She'll come in and say, "How does this look?" And I'm like, "You look fantastic."
2: Yeah, but you're not picking out.
1: No, I'm not. And nor am I really suggesting pieces for her either.
2: That's probably for the best.
1: Yeah, no.
2: Yeah. What would you fall short on? Like, what would you struggle with?
1: What makes her feel good?
2: Okay, I think that's fair.
1: Not necessarily what looks good on her, because, I mean, that's a lot.
2: Yeah.
1: But what makes her feel good?
2: I see.
1: And I think it's just how she feels at the time.
2: Yep.
1: Which is difficult.
2: I think that's fair. I don't think that's a shortcoming on you. I think that would be any outsider coming in trying to
1: be funny here.
2: No.
1: You know?
2: Exactly.
1: I'm trying to be sensitive and attentive.
2: Yes. No, and that's actually beautiful that you recognize that, you know, even if it looks great, it doesn't, it's not always going to make
1: her feel good. Yeah, you might not feel good. Yeah.
2: Yeah.
1: I know, right?
2: That really comes down to the wearer of the clothes.
1: Right, so I kind of, you know, step aside and I'm like, hey, what do you feel like today?
2: Mm-hmm.
1: And mind you, I usually say that a lot anyway, so.
2: Just curious.
1: Never mind about what you're wearing.
2: Yeah, I just want to know these things.
1: Yeah. Kat, so does your husband play into what you wear and vice versa?
3: Oh, yeah. He's bought me so many dresses and stuff like that.
2: Oh, that's cute. Knowing.
1: Okay. Yeah. Hey, you know what?
3: Bougie than I am.
1: You know what? I never asked Sasha this, so I'm glad you're here for this conversation. Has Tyler ever picked out anything for you?
2: Very, like, black leggings. You know what I mean? Like,
1: okay,
2: something
1: very,
2: that's...
1: Yeah.
2: Very plain Jane.
1: Right.
3: You can't go wrong with.
1: Yeah. No, yeah.
2: Exactly.
3: Gary.
1: Yes.
3: Husband.
1: Wow. Aww. And he knows your size and he knows what you like.
3: We don't really, like, we do kind of everything together.
1: Okay. So. Take it easy, Kat. Okay.
2: Enough already.
1: Turn down the perfect a little bit. Okay.
3: No,
1: could you?
3: The whole thing is we've only been married for just over 2 years now.
1: Oh, that's why. Okay. You know what?
3: So.
1: That's fine. You'll beat that out of each other soon
2: that'll
1: enough.
2: Wear off soon.
1: Yeah, yeah.
2: Kidding.
1: No, that's good.
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7: Tonight, partly cloudy with a low of plus 5. Tomorrow, a mix of sun and cloud with a high of 18 and a UV index of 6 or high. Sunday, cloudy with a high of 19. And Monday, cloudy with a high of 16.

0: That's cool.
1: Isn't it wild I know that?
0: That's really so wild, dumb. Actually.
1: That's so dumb of me. Okay.
0: Where'd you pull that out?
1: I don't know. I'm a big fan. What can I say? All right. That's coming up.
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1: Case filed.
2: Okie doke. Coming up, we'll get to Russell Dickerson's Mount Rushmore. I'll ask you the same thing. In country music, who is your Mount Rushmore?
3: I love these questions. It's great.
2: Okay. Well, it seems like country music is finally getting its due in the spotlight. We get no respect, you know?
3: No respect.
2: Now that we've broken a record on Billboard's Hot 100, first time ever that the top five songs on the Billboard Hot 100 were all country. And according to Luke Combs, he says, you know, yeah, there was a stigma about country.
4: It's gotten so big, and I think that's really cool. You know, I've always thought for a long time that country music was like, has been stigmatized for a long time. You know, I remember growing up as a kid, you would ask somebody, well, what kind of music do you like? They'd be like, well, I like anything but country, was like the answer people would say. It'd be like saying you don't like country music is like saying you don't like bread.
2: Right.
4: But there's so many kinds of bread. Like, what are you talking about? Have you tried the cheese kind? It's really good.
2: Yeah, it is. Oh, I love cheese bread.
3: Yes, that's actually a really, really good analogy.
2: Yeah.
3: That makes total sense.
2: You don't like bread.
3: Come on.
2: What kind of monster are you? Russell Dickerson just revealed his personal Mount Rushmore for country music. You got to choose four.
3: Uh-huh.
2: Right? He has it locked in with Garth and George Strait.
3: Nice.
2: Then he says, this one's controversial. Shania. I don't think it is.
3: That's not controversial.
2: No,
3: she'd be on mine.
2: Yeah, exactly. Yeah. And then he says, between Tim McGraw and Keith Urban.
3: Yeah, okay.
2: Push came to shove, he picked Tim McGraw.
3: Wow.
2: Yeah.
3: I would have thought he would pick Keith for some reason.
2: But. What's your Mount Rushmore?
3: I kind of similar, Garth and Shania. And these are just particularly country artists that really shaped me when I was younger and I listened to a little. So I'm going to add Reba and Vince Gill.
2: Oh, I thought you were going to say Colin Ray.
3: I know. He'd be like, if there was a fifth president on Mount Rushmore, he'd sneak in there. Yeah.
2: Oh, I like that. I like that a lot.
3: What about yours?
2: I'm very close to that. Garth, obviously.
3: Yeah.
2: And I think Alabama is in there for me.
3: Yes, right.
2: I think they are. Then it gets real tight after that, Shania. Like, I'm trying to make sure that there's every, you know, like, and Brooks and Dunn.
3: Right.
2: I mean, that's tough because there's two, and I, you know, what do? Maybe they're just little heads, or maybe they're half and half.
3: Well, same with Alabama, right?
2: Yeah.
3: Like, that's true. How are you putting that on Mount Rushmore?
2: That's true. Man. I've blown this all up.
3: You really
2: have. Yeah, I ruined it. All right, those are your case files.
5: Is it time yet?
6: Not yet.
5: Is it time yet?
6: Not yet.
5: Is it time yet?
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10: Tonight, partly cloudy with a low of plus 5. Tomorrow, a mix of sun and cloud with a high of 18 and a UV index of 6 or high. Sunday, cloudy with a high of 19. And Monday, cloudy with a high of 16.

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0: my gosh. Great, great choice. Yes. Yeah. I love that.
1: Come on.
0: Yeah. Want to see Zombie one more time? That'd be great.
2: Yeah, I love the Cranberries. Yeah. Learning to fly.
0: You gotta stop doing that.
2: Learning to fly.
3: Yeah, it's a great song.
0: You have to stop.
3: It's a great song. No doubt about it.
0: Yeah, it is, by someone else.
3: Your show MVP is coming up next.
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1: So, what did we learn today?
0: Well, before we get to our show MVP, we were talking about who picks your wardrobe? And where did you get your fashion sense from? And has it changed since you've been in your relationship?
2: Yeah, and it's kind of interesting if there's a balance or not in a relationship. Like, if you're picking out your partner's clothes or you buy clothes for them, are they doing the same thing to you? Or would you even trust them to pick out any sort of wardrobe?
0: I mentioned that I don't usually do that because I go on how my wife is feeling versus how she looks.
2: And I think that is beautiful, actually. And I think more people need to be aware of that. It's not how it fits on your body visually. It's it's how it makes you feel.
0: Right?
2: That's deep, man.
0: You look dynamite, but do you feel dynamite?
2: Right.
0: Bringing back a group or artists for one last show, whether they're still here or not, who would that be?
2: I got a text from Nikki. She said Janis Joplin.
0: Oh, yeah.
2: Hands down. Yeah. Gone way, way, way too soon.
0: And our show MVP goes to Andrew. We were talking about trading jobs. Andrew's a plumber, and he says, no, I wouldn't want to be traded in my job like an athlete would.
2: Yeah, like a quarter of us have said that it would be kind of cool to live in that type of world where, you know, people are poaching you. They're coming up to you. They're slapping contracts down. You have agents. You're going from one job to another. It's pretty cool.
0: Andrew said, no, I wouldn't. And then he's our show MVP because we asked him, well, wouldn't you like the attention, though?
3: Well, yeah. I mean, who wouldn't love that?
2: Yeah. Who doesn't love the attention?
0: Yeah.
3: Fair enough.
0: Like in our business, it actually is very similar to the pro industry, athlete industry, sports industry, where we do jump from station to station, mm-hmm. company to company, and people do buy for our talents. But but unfortunately, no vying has been happening in quite some time.
2: I've lost my job a few times.
3: Oh,
2: yeah,
0: so it's been a little light on the vying part.
2: Yes.
0: Yeah, it has. But I mean, you know, c'est la vie.
2: That's showbiz, baby.
0: That is showbiz, baby. And that's why Andrew is our show MVP.
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8: Tonight, partly cloudy with a low of +5. Tomorrow, a mix of sun and cloud with a high of 18 and UV index of 6 or high. Sunday, cloudy with a high of 19. And Monday, cloudy with a high of 16.

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0: 1-800-990-2448 is how you get a hold of us, like right now if you want. The good stuff, great feeling story with Santa giving back. Okay, not the real Santa.
4: But one of his helpers.
0: Yeah.
4: Yeah,
0: one of his great helpers. Mm-hmm. We'll get to that in a sec. Hey, if you could bring back any artist or group that is, let's say, is gone by, maybe dead. Who would that...
4: Or they broke up.
0: Or they broke up. Yeah.
4: Okay.
0: Who would that be and why? Backstreet Boys. They broke up.
4: They're currently touring.
0: Yeah, that's bad. One Direction.
4: Oh, yeah.
0: Yeah.
4: That's a really
0: that's better,
4: good one.
0: Hey?
4: Yeah.
0: The Bee Gees.
4: Oh, my gosh. Yes.
0: Bay City Rollers. Less? That's less.
4: I'm not as excited about.
0: That's less.
4: Saturday Night? Is that
0: S-A-T-U-R-D-A-Y. Night!
4: Is that their only song?
0: Yeah, basically.
4: That we can think of anyway,
0: yeah.
4: Right?
0: Yeah. So maybe those. Okay, so we'll ask you that coming up.
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1: Yeah, man, that's the good stuff.
0: This is where we celebrate amazing things that strangers are doing for everybody else around them. We call this the good stuff. His name is Dave Bell. He's actually known in his little town of Powhatan, Virginia, as the town's go-to Santa.
2: Oh, cute.
0: For years and years and years, he's brought Christmas magic to local families, even running sensory-friendly Silent Santa visits for kids with special needs so they can meet Santa quietly,
2: right,
0: calmly, in a quiet setting. So this summer, Dave decided to deliver the ultimate gift, one that couldn't wait until December. He learned about the critical shortage of organ donors. His logic was simple. He says, well, listen, I have two kidneys. I only need one. Mm-hmm. Somebody probably could use the other one. But donating a kidney was actually complicated for Dave. He had to drop 40 pounds to be eligible for the procedure. And he did.
2: Oh, wow.
0: He underwent the surgery, and he donated the kidney anonymously to a total stranger.
2: Oh, had no idea.
0: And true to form, he wore his Santa hat during the procedure.
2: No.
0: Dr. Amanda Bailey, the surgeon, noted that living donations cut down years of waiting for patients on the transplant list. For Dave, giving the second chance of life, he's like, you know what? Just what I do.
1: Yeah, man, that's the good stuff.
0: He says, you know, you don't need a Santa hat. You don't need a cape. You don't need none of this. He says, ordinary people can make a really huge difference.
2: He's not that ordinary, though. That's
0: I don't think
2: pretty
0: so.
2: Darn.
0: Isn't that
2: special?
0: Crazy?
2: Oh, my God.
0: He didn't even know. He's like, oh, you need something? Okay. Here
2: no
0: you go.
2: No problem.
0: I got one. You
2: can
0: have the other one.
2: And it's great, too, that in the process of donating a kidney, he lost some weight, too. So
0: he
2: got healthier on his own as well.
0: A win-win, right?
2: Yeah.
0: A win-win. Well, listen, if you have some good stuff, let's celebrate it. You can contact us through our website.
3: Is it time yet?
4: Not yet.
3: Is it time yet?
4: Not yet.
3: Is it time yet?
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7: Tonight, partly cloudy with a low of plus 5. Tomorrow, a mix of sun and cloud with a high of 18 and UV index of 6 or high. Sunday, cloudy with a high of 19. And Monday, cloudy with a high of 16.

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1: If you just popped in, we're asking you, if you could bring back an act and or a group, who would that be?
2: Is this the real life?
1: And for Sasha,
2: is this
1: group.
2: Fantasy?
1: I know it's not ABBA.
3: I know you know. You're just pulling my leg.
1: Yeah,
3: absolutely, it would be Queen. No doubt. One night only.
1: When did Freddie Mercury pass?
3: 1991, November 24th.
1: You weren't even alive yet.
3: Yes, I was.
1: 91. I thought you said 81.
3: No, 91.
1: Yeah, so you were three.
3: Yeah. Wow. I don't remember it happening, obviously.
1: No, but I understand why you have a relationship with Queen because of that. And by the way, just so you know how big of a fan Sasha is of Queen, she has a Queen... What is it, a picture, like gold record or something?
3: Yeah, but it's not like one of those trashy, like it's not just like a poster that I framed or anything.
1: No, it's something,
3: a nice...
1: Yeah, you get a Klondike days when you're throwing the softball into the milk jug.
3: Right.
1: Yeah?
3: It's a nice picture. You saw it when you were at my apartment. Yeah.
1: And it's proudly on display.
3: I have another one too that I just haven't had time to hang.
1: Oh my gosh, where are you going to put that? Hey?
3: I don't know.
1: You're going to put some lights on it or something?
3: Oh, maybe. Put it on an easel.
1: You know what you should do? Put a kick light on it because everybody puts an overhead light.
3: Yeah.
1: Nah.
3: Okay.
1: Put a kick light. The kick light is the one on the bottom that goes up and is way more dramatic.
3: In my 850 square foot apartment, you got it.
1: Yeah, it's right in there in the corner.
3: Sure.
1: Yeah, it is awesome. Kev, same question. If you could bring back any band or artist, one night only, who would that be?
4: Prime Meatloaf.
3: Prime Meatloaf.
1: There he is. Hey, isn't he dead?
3: Yeah.
1: Yeah, okay, that's good. That's even better.
3: Yeah.
1: Not that he's dead, no, but I meant, for the purpose of this discussion.
3: Yeah.
1: Yeah, Meatloaf.
3: That is a great one. What's your favorite Meatloaf song?
4: You took the words right out of my mouth.
3: Yes! And yet you took the words right out of my mouth. Oh, I must have been loud, you were kissing me. Literally, you took the words right out of my mouth. It was a hot summer night, and oh my gosh, I love that song so much.
1: Learning to fly.
4: By the dashboard light.
1: That one too.
3: Of course.
1: Yes, I love that one.
3: I love singing that karaoke because I'm like, hey, you guys got to listen to me sing for like 8 minutes. It's happening. Yeah. It's happening.
4: We're gonna go on a little ride here.
3: Yeah.
1: I'm gonna take you on a little trip.
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0: 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If you just jumped in, we're asking you, out of all of the artists on the planet, either today, right now, or unless, of course, we lost them, who would you want to bring back for one last show?
1: Is this the real
0: for Sasha, it is Queen.
1: Is this just fantasy?
2: What would yours be?
1: Caught in a landslide, no escape.
0: You know what? This is going to sound weird.
2: Uh-oh.
1: Open
0: what? It's going to sound weird on so many different levels.
2: Okay.
0: Because my wife, Susie Q's, who I adore and love is my reason for breathing, was engaged to an Elvis impersonator. And my mom, Linda, single mom of six back in Edmonton,
2: yeah.
0: was a huge Elvis fan.
2: Right.
0: So I'm going to say Elton John. No, I'm kidding. No, it would be Elvis. It would be Elvis.
2: Yeah, of course, that's amazing.
0: I think I would. Yeah, just you know what? Just in 1969, Elvis.
2: Okay,
0: the
2: yeah.
0: The comeback Elvis.
2: Absolutely.
0: That's who I want to see.
2: That would be amazing.
0: Yeah, I know. I don't know why.
2: No, I think
0: it kind of makes sense though.
2: There's
0: now,
2: a
0: right?
2: lot. You obviously grew up listening to a lot of Elvis for sure.
0: Totally, Andrew. Same thing with you. Who would you want to see?
3: Oh, 100% Tom Petty and the Heartbreakers.
1: Well,
0: again,
2: yeah, you are not the first person to say that,
0: really?
2: And I totally get that.
0: Janie's got a gun.
2: Wrong band.
0: Janie's, like, I love Tom Petty.
3: Oh, me too. If I could have ever seen one artist, that was him.
0: Really?
2: Yeah, you missed out on it, eh?
3: Oh, just by a little bit.
2: That's too bad.
0: Have you ever seen Kenny G in person?
3: No.
0: No. Nobody's ever saying Kenny G. Bring back Kenny G. Mind you, he's still alive.
2: He's still around.
0: He's still around.
2: I'm sure he's doing lots.
3: I can honestly say I don't think I've heard someone say that before.
0: You know what? Or John Tesh.
3: Oh, yeah. Just for the name.
0: You know what? He plays a mean piano.
2: Yeah, he does.
0: Yeah, he does, right?
2: A keyboard, though, right?
0: Yeah, basically. Yeah. Yeah. John Tesh at Red Rocks? I have the DVD.
2: Oh, my gosh.
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9: Tonight, partly cloudy with a low of +5. Tomorrow, a mix of sun and cloud with a high of 18 and UV index of 6 or high. Sunday, cloudy with a high of 19. And Monday, cloudy with a high of 16.

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4: Westside Nurseries on Highway 21 in Owen Sound.
6: Tonight, partly cloudy with a low of plus 5. Tomorrow, a mix of sun and cloud with a high of 18 and a UV index of 6 or high. Sunday, cloudy with a high of 19. And Monday, cloudy with a high of 16.

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4: Tonight, partly cloudy with a low of plus 5. Tomorrow, a mix of sun and cloud with a high of 18 and a UV index of 6 or high. Sunday, cloudy with a high of 19. And Monday, cloudy with a high of 16.

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5: Partly cloudy skies and a low of plus 5, changing to a mix of sun and cloud with a high of 18. Sunday, cloudy throughout the day with a high of 19. And Monday, cloudy with a high of 16.

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4: Partly cloudy skies and a low of plus 5, changing to a mix of sun and cloud with a high of 18. Sunday, cloudy throughout the day with a high of 19. And Monday, cloudy with a high of 16.

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6: Partly cloudy skies and a low of plus 5, changing to a mix of sun and cloud with a high of 18. Sunday, cloudy throughout the day with a high of 19. And Monday, cloudy with a high of 16.

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9: Partly cloudy skies and a low of plus 5, changing to a mix of sun and cloud with a high of 18. Sunday, cloudy throughout the day with a high of 19. And Monday, cloudy with a high of 16.

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6: Partly cloudy skies and a low of +5, changing to a mix of sun and cloud with a high of 18. Sunday, cloudy throughout the day with a high of 19. And Monday, cloudy with a high of 16.

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6: Partly cloudy skies and a low of plus 5, changing to a mix of sun and cloud with a high of 18. Sunday, cloudy throughout the day with a high of 19. And Monday, cloudy with a high of 16.
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5: Partly cloudy skies and a low of +5, changing to a mix of sun and cloud with a high of 18. Sunday, cloudy throughout the day with a high of 19, and Monday, cloudy with a high of 16.

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5: Partly cloudy skies and a low of plus 5, changing to a mix of sun and cloud with a high of 18. Sunday, cloudy throughout the day with a high of 19. And Monday, cloudy with a high of 16.

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7: Partly cloudy skies and a low of plus 5, changing to a mix of sun and cloud with a high of 18. Sunday, cloudy throughout the day with a high of 19. And Monday, cloudy with a high of 16.

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2: You study the photos zooming in and out. 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
7: Partly cloudy skies and a low of plus 5, changing to a mix of sun and cloud with a high of 18. Sunday, cloudy throughout the day with a high of 19. And Monday, cloudy with a high of 16.

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10: Partly cloudy skies and a low of +5, changing to a mix of sun and cloud with a high of 18. Sunday, cloudy throughout the day with a high of 19. And Monday, cloudy with a high of 16.

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9: Partly cloudy skies and a low of +5, changing to a mix of sun and cloud with a high of 18. Sunday, cloudy throughout the day with a high of 19. And Monday, cloudy with a high of 16.

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1: 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It's official. 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

0: a.m. to 2 p.m. Come explore our new space, meet the team, and enjoy an afternoon packed with barbecue, cake, and prizes. 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
6: Mainly cloudy today with a high of 18. Tonight, mainly cloudy, low of 9. On Sunday, mainly cloudy, high of 19. And on Monday, cloudy, high of 16.

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2: The Meaford Scarecrow Invasion set to go for another year. It's September 9th through October 18th in the town of Meaford. And to tell us about all the festivities, I've got Mr. and Mrs. Scarecrow, Val and Larry, on the line.
3: It's our 30th year. This started off in 1996, and we're so pleased to be representatives of the Scarecrow Invasion. The parade will start on October 2nd at 6 p.m., and ending at the harbor to the family festival full of games and activities for the youngins. Keep going.
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4: Mainly cloudy today with a high of 18. Tonight, mainly cloudy, low of 9. On Sunday, mainly cloudy, high of 19. On Monday, cloudy, high of 16.

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8: Mainly cloudy today with a high of 18. Tonight, mainly cloudy, low of 9. On Sunday, mainly cloudy, high of 19. And on Monday, cloudy, high of 16.

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10: Country 93 weather.
11: Mainly cloudy today with a high of 18. Tonight, mainly cloudy, low of 9. On Sunday, mainly cloudy, high of 19. And on Monday, cloudy, high of 16.

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6: Mainly cloudy today with a high of 18. Tonight, mainly cloudy, low of 9. On Sunday, mainly cloudy, high of 19. And on Monday, cloudy, high of 16.

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6: Mainly cloudy today with a high of 18. Tonight, mainly cloudy, low of 9. On Sunday, mainly cloudy, high of 19. And on Monday, cloudy, high of 16.

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1: Originally from Hamilton, Jeff Rogers now calls Huntsville home. He loved the stage, started out with performing at every talent show his elementary school put on. He's worked as an Elvis Presley tribute artist, plus a Dwight Yoakam tribute artist. Now with his own song, this is Jeff Rogers with This Is The Life.

0: Lehigh Valley. There goes Fools from Country 93. My name is Sean. There's a server who has some thoughts on something that's kind of weird that happens when you go to a restaurant and you're paying your bill. So I'm going to let them explain what the awkward thing is.
1: One of the worst things you can do as a server who uses a handheld is to drop it off and say, it's just going to ask you a quick question. It is so awkward and it's so easily avoidable. They knew they were going to tip before they walked in the restaurant. You don't have to tell them. The awkward part comes when they feel like you're watching them and standing over them as they're filling it out. There's two simple things I do to make it seem like not a big deal. The first one is making small talk with everyone at the table except for the person signing the check. The second thing I do is wait for about half a second when they hold the toast out and hand it back to you. It makes it seem like you're more engaged in the conversation than them signing the check.
0: I could not agree more because it's so awkward. I went out for a meal just about 3 weeks ago, I guess it was, and the server stood over me while I was using, you know, the thing you put your credit card in, and it was awkward because the thing comes up and says, you know, tip and all this other stuff, and they're looking down as you're doing it, which. You kind of feel pressure because there's three choices usually, like 15, 18, and 21 or 20. Sometimes they go 18, 20, 25. I've seen that too. 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

0: 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There goes Reba McEntire. That's called Fancy. Coming up before 10, we're going to talk about a documentary that's coming to Netflix. And if you're a Friends fan, it's going to be amazing. I think it will be. It has potential to be really good. So we're going to talk about that coming up before 10 o'clock.
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9: Mainly cloudy today with a high of 18. Tonight, mainly cloudy, low of 9. On Sunday, mainly cloudy, high of 19. And on Monday, cloudy, high of 16.

0: James Barker Band on Country 93. There's Somebody I Know. I got some Friends news for you. There's a three-part documentary coming out about Matthew Perry, coming to Netflix. October the 27th is when it's going to be happening. It's called The One About Matthew Perry, which, of course, they're doing a little play on the Friends episodes that used to always be called The One About This, The One About That. Anyway, so The One About Matthew Perry, as I said, coming to Netflix. It apparently talks about his journey from a rising comedic star to coming on Friends, and then it also talks about his private struggles. Now, there's no word if any of the Friends co-stars are appearing in this documentary, but it has the potential, I think, to be really, really good and get his story told and might be educational at the same time, as long as they don't make it, you know, kind of cheap and glitzy and trying to make it too tabloidy. As long as they don't do any of that, it should be interesting.
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8: Mainly cloudy today with a high of 18. Tonight, mainly cloudy, low of 9. On Sunday, mainly cloudy, high of 19. On Monday, cloudy, high of 16.

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0: Country 93 with Cameron Whitcomb. There goes Kingdom of Fear. We've been talking a lot about our Country 93 25th birthday bash. Now, you have a chance if you go. First of all, you'll automatically get tickets into the Hometown Heroes Tour featuring Dean Brody and the Reclaws. 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Plus, when you go to our birthday bash, one person is going to walk away with $5,000. Might be you. Now, you can't buy your way into this. You can't just walk in and show up. You got to win your way into it. And this week, we're doing something a little bit different starting this week, which is our clip clump. Sounds kind of weird, but it's basically a clump of clips. That's what it is. And what you have to do is listen to the three songs, little snippets of them, and then identify them. Go to our website, country93.ca, look for the birthday bash page, and then let us know the song and the artist in the correct order. Then you are in the draw that we're going to do, because we're going to announce a person every weekday who's going to win tickets to the 25th birthday bash and maybe win that $5,000. So just as a little bit of a sneak peek, here's the clip clump that we're running this weekend. So Monday morning at 7:10, we'll be announcing the winner of this one. Here we go. Listen to this.
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1: Today's Best Country on Country 93. That's Josh Ross at Hate How You Look. Coming up before 11, we're going to talk about luxury items that some people consider luxury items that are actually worth the money. So it's worth spending extra money to get these items. We'll get to that information coming up before 11.
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5: Mainly cloudy today with a high of 18. Tonight, mainly cloudy, low of 9. On Sunday, mainly cloudy, high of 19. On Monday, cloudy, high of 16.

0: Willow Smith. It's called Side Effects, and it's on Country 93. There's some luxury items, apparently, that people say are actually worth the money that we should invest in for our own health or our own well-being. Right at the top of the list is a high-end mattress. Instead of spending very little on a mattress, which is tempting, they say you should spend like $3,000 to $5,000 on a mattress, because it can last longer with proper care, and it's much better for your health. Because, let's be honest, we spend a lot of time sleeping, right? 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

0: Michael Montgomery from today's Best Country, Country 93. Earlier this hour, we were talking about luxury items that are worth the money that you pay for them. So it's worth spending a little bit more. There's a couple we didn't mention. First of all, first class air travel. They say, yeah, it can cost a lot more than economy, but there's more comfort, which makes it so you're not so tired when you get to where you're going because there's more room to move around. There might be more things, more perks being offered, makes the whole flight just more pleasant. Yeah, but the price? Eh. How about this one? I'd love to get this. A luxury item people say is worth the money is having a personal assistant. It can cost up to like $50 an hour, but they take care of everything that you don't want to or that you don't have time to. And they just, it's like another set of hands. That'd be great. I would love that. But $50 an hour paying somebody to follow me around just to, well, dude, let's be honest. I get them probably doing pretty dumb things. Probably not worth it for me.
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9: Mainly cloudy today with a high of 18. Tonight, mainly cloudy, low of 9. On Sunday, mainly cloudy, high of 19. On Monday, cloudy, high of 16.

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0: Jess Moskaluk on today's Best Country, Country 93. 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

0: Jane Brown featuring Lauren Elena on Country 93. That's called What Ifs. My name is Sean. If you're in the dating world right now, or you're going to be in the dating world soon, or you know somebody who is, this might be a great idea to consider. It's called Stud or Dud. It's a service that you can find online that uses AI to help daters dig up dirt on their potential dates. Now, what it does is it goes through everything. So it's like a Google search, but it does it much deeper, and you don't have to do it yourself. It's looking for everything. Marriage history, family info, criminal records, maybe bankruptcies, financial records, tax liens, looks through all the social media accounts, does all that, and then it does a report to let you know if this person that you're going out on the date with or you've been dating for a while, are they okay? You can find out easily. Yeah. Now, all you need is basically the person's name or their phone number to do the search. It's kind of scary. They can get all that from just that little bit of information. Now, it's not free. No. A one-time check, not too bad, $5. Or you can pay $20 a month, and then you can get unlimited checks, which I guess that means you're dating a lot of people.
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4: Mainly cloudy today with a high of 18. Tonight, mainly cloudy, low of 9. On Sunday, mainly cloudy, high of 19. And on Monday, cloudy, high of 16.

0: Today's best country found right here on Country 93. That would be Josh Ross. My name is Sean. Let's get to a wrap-up of what the late-night comedians found funny in the last week, and here we go.
1: You guys, it's officially back-to-school time, and right now a lot of college kids are meeting their freshman roommates for the first time, and there's some signs on whether you have a good college roommate or a bad one. We have some examples right here. For instance, you have a good college roommate if they bought a mini fridge. You have a bad college roommate if it's just filled with jars marked clean urine. You know what I mean?
2: That's not good.
1: Next up, you have a good college roommate if you're woken up by the gentle sound of their alarm. You have a bad college roommate if you're woken up by a gentle kiss on your forehead. Well, listen to this. Elon Musk is threatening to sue the director of a new 4-hour documentary about him. Yeah, apparently the documentary is super explosive. Not Tesla explosive, but explosive. The FDA just said that a multi-state salmonella outbreak has been linked to broccoli sprouts. Oh, no, lettuce and broccoli sprouts. What's next, flossing?
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9: Mainly cloudy today with a high of 18. Tonight, mainly cloudy, low of 9. On Sunday, mainly cloudy, high of 19. And on Monday, cloudy, high of 16.

0: Dan and Shay on Country 93. I'm Sean. Thank you so much for taking time out of your Saturday to spend with me. I really do appreciate it. We have news, weather, and sports in just a few minutes. Phil is in after that. And then around 3 o'clock, we'll get to our top 30 countdown. It's all right here on Country 93.
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2: Good afternoon. It's 12 o'clock. I'm Spencer Byers. A weekend of all rare, high-end, and luxury cars continues today in Owen Sound. The Cobble Beach Concours d'Elegance Motoring Festival weekend continues with cars and coffee on 2nd Avenue East. Oblivion Avenue will take over the street by the Tom Thompson Gallery, which highlights cars from the 80s and 90s. At the Roxy Theater, there will be two seminars being held, one by Peter Brock, who is known for his design of the Daytona Cobra Coupe. He'll be joined by Larry Holt from Multimatic. The second seminar features Armin Gruger, who celebrates 140 years of innovation by Mercedes-Benz. The weekend got underway yesterday with the Tour d'Elegance, which travels around Grey and Bruce counties. It all wraps up tomorrow with the Concours d'Elegance at Cobble Beach. Aaron Eldersley has submitted comments to the province about data centers. Claire McCormack has more.
3: The municipality is responding to an intake period for comments on the Ford government's data center playbook. Aaron Eldersley wants the province to engage in meaningful consultation with municipalities, preserve municipal planning authority and public consultation requirements, and protect prime agricultural lands, among other things. Staff say they want the province to recognize the limited capacity of municipalities to independently assess complex infrastructure and technology proposals. They're highlighting the importance of ensuring that municipalities have the authority and resources needed to participate when looking at allowing data centers. Claire McCormack, Aaron Eldersley.
2: There is still time to nominate an Afro-Caribbean youth for the 2026 Afro-Caribbean Youth Awards, but nominations close tomorrow. The fourth annual Afro-Caribbean Youth Awards celebrate youth living in Grey and Bruce counties who demonstrate creativity, leadership, cultural dignity, academic merit, community involvement, social justice advocacy, a commitment to diversity and inclusion, and an ability to inspire and empower others. Awards are also given out to those who contribute through music, art, drama, or dance, or who champion change and opportunity for all. The 2026 Afro-Caribbean Youth Awards ceremony takes place October 24th from 6 to 8 p.m. at the Davison Center in Kincardine. Doors open at 5:30, with the event being free to attend. In sports, the Owen Sound Attack rematched the Kitchener Rangers tonight at the Bayshore after the 1-0 win yesterday. Puck drop is at 7 p.m. The Toronto Blue Jays stay in Arlington as they take on the Texas Rangers. Jose Soriano will take them out for the Jays at 7:05. Two games today in the CFL as the Toronto Argonauts host the Edmonton Elks at 3 p.m. and the Calgary Stampeders welcome the 0-12 Ottawa Red Blacks. And in the PJHL Pollock Division, there are four games today. 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
2: Mainly cloudy today with a high of 18. Tonight, mainly cloudy, low of 9. On Sunday, mainly cloudy, high of 19. On Monday, cloudy, high of 16. And currently 15 degrees here in the River District. I'm Spencer Byers. 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

0: You're listening. I used it before everybody else made it popular. Okay, so you're welcome. And then the band Perry, Better Dig 2, that was on just about every country collab album I heard. My only real fun fact about the band Perry is that former Blue Jays catcher J.P. Arencibia was dating their lead singer. Yeah, J.P. Arencibia, Blue Jays legend. Most people don't remember who he is. He was a great catcher, had a good rookie year, and then kind of faded into obscurity.
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3: A mix of sun and cloud this afternoon with a high of 18. Tonight, partly cloudy with a low of 9. On Sunday, a mix of sun and cloud, high of 19. And on Monday, cloudy, high of 14.

0: Maddie Smile, Megan Patrick on Country 93, your home for today's best country. Phil here with you on this Saturday afternoon. Holy smokes, they're already talking about Santa Claus parades out there. Can you believe it? I work with a couple of people that go do those remotes for our station. They'll be out there with the Country 93 Cruiser or Country 105 or what have you, and they're already talking about being booked up for Santa Claus parades. And I was like, can we just get through September? At least through Halloween, please. That'd be nice before we start worrying about Christmas. I'm not even entirely over the fall fair season. I mean, the outdoor farm show was this week, which was great. The plowing match is next week. Everybody's rolling out their fall fairs, and then they're talking about Santa Claus parades, and it's like, let's just pump the brakes. Let me just enjoy cold weather before snow for a little bit.
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0: Halfway to Hell Jelly Roll on today's Best Country, Country 93. Phil here with you. Recent survey says 10% of people have quit by text at work. What a way to go. I remember when breaking up with somebody over Facebook, or over MSN Messenger actually, going even further back, was a big deal. How do you do that? Be a man and break up with them in person. I can't imagine quitting by text. I've quit jobs, but it was more like left to go pursue other things. And I always left on good terms. It was never like I'm done with you. I'm out of here. See you later, old man. You don't know what you're talking about. I've never any of that stuff. I always sat down with them and I said I'd taken a job to go do something else to advance my career. We shook hands and carried on. And it's paid off because I've gone back to jobs before when times have gotten lean and I've needed money. So it's always good just to leave on good terms. I can't imagine quitting by text would be the way to go. Especially if they just send back the thumbs up emoji. Like, all right, fine, see you later.
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6: A mix of sun and cloud this afternoon with a high of 18. Tonight, partly cloudy with a low of 9. On Sunday, a mix of sun and cloud, high of 19. And on Monday, cloudy, high of 14.

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0: After Dark James Barker Band on the home for today's best country, Country 93. Phil here with you. The Owen Sound Attack have their season opener tonight, and it's Country 93 night. So someone at the game is going to win two passes to our 25th birthday bash and have a chance to win $5,000. Ticket info at tickets.attackhockey.com. 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

0: Claus featuring Dean Brody and Hometown Heroes on the home for today's best country, Country 93. Phil here with you. Our Hometown Heroes, the Owen Sound Attack, are on the ice tonight to kick off their regular season. They finished third in the Midwest last season, ended up losing in the conference quarterfinals to Flint. They got swept there. We're just going to look past that and move on and onto greener pastures. Although the OHL has already kind of been hit with a bit of a shockwave this season, after the Sudbury Wolves traded 15 picks for 16-year-old forward Tanner Adams. I didn't know anything about Tanner Adams before this, but 15 picks is absolute insanity. See if it works out for Sudbury. Nice little city. I've been there a bunch of times.
1: Skilled trades workers build more than steady incomes and stable careers. 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Join the skilled trades.

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1: A mix of sun and cloud this afternoon with a high of 18. Tonight, partly cloudy with a low of 9. On Sunday, a mix of sun and cloud, high of 19. And on Monday, cloudy, high of 14.

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0: Shania Twain, That Don't Impress Me Much, the home for today's best country, Country 93. Phil here with you. It was a record-breakingly hot summer in France this year. I covered it a lot when I was doing news on the other station. I talked about it on here as well. There was fatalities, which is incredibly sad. It's been a nightmare. It's finally passed. However, it's caused insane ramifications for winemakers because of the hard impact it's had on the grapes. It's been harder to produce champagne that meets strict classification regulations that are set down by the French government. So officials are helping them by making an exception this year and allowing them to make it with a higher alcohol content because of how the heat has worked on those grapes that they then use to make champagne. So good news if you buy champagne out of France, it's going to be a little bit stronger this year.
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0: When the sun goes down, Kenny Chesney and Uncle Cracker on the home for today's best country, Country 93. Phil here with you. 68% of millennials don't own a toaster. That's absurd. I am a millennial myself, and I own a toaster because I like toast. Even the bagels, you name it. Waffles, even? Like, you don't own a toaster? What are you doing? How are you making toast? I have questions now because I love toast. I have egg whites and whole eggs with oatmeal and an apple for breakfast. Sometimes if I don't have an apple to go with my oatmeal or I don't have oatmeal, I'll just make toast. My kids love toast. My kids love waffles. I love waffles. Waffles go in the toaster. Folks, get a toaster. It's universal.
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12: A mix of sun and cloud this afternoon with a high of 18. Tonight, partly cloudy with a low of 9. On Sunday, a mix of sun and cloud, high of 19. And on Monday, cloudy, high of 14.

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0: Dallas Smith, Good Time Goes on Country 93, your home for today's best country. 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

0: You didn't hear it from me, James Barker Band, on the home for today's best country, Country 93. Phil here with you. I took my oldest boy to the Outdoor Farm Show earlier this week. We go every year and he has a blast. We've made a tradition of it. This is our fifth year that we've gone. I always have a good time going because I like the technology. I like to see the advancements in seed production. He likes the tractors and combines. He's really easy to please. We just walk around because they've got each dealership set up. So we'll stop at the Case IH dealer. He'll climb up into the combine. The new AF11 is massive, by the way. I keep thinking back to when I was a kid and my dad had an old International combine that I thought was the biggest thing in the world. And having seen the growth of those things over the years and now seeing the new AF11, absolute ridiculous. And then we'll go to Fenton, same thing, John Deere, yada yada, and he loves it. We get him a little toy and then he's happier than a pig in mud. 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
6: A mix of sun and cloud this afternoon with a high of 18. Tonight, partly cloudy with a low of 9. On Sunday, a mix of sun and cloud, high of 19. And on Monday, cloudy, high of 14.

0: Whiskey in a Teacup by Dean Brody on Country 93, your home for today's best country. Phil here with you. Alan Richson, the star of Reacher and formerly Blue Mountain State that many people have forgotten about, announced this week that he and his wife Catherine are ending their marriage after 20 years. He says they're going to continue on in a different capacity, potentially as just friends, which has happened. And that concept was something that was kind of foreign to me for a long time, because I've always heard about divorces being messy and uncomfortable. And then a friend of mine, he and his wife divorced, and they were out walking together one day, and I ran into them, and they told me, they're like, yeah, we're getting divorced. I thought they were kidding by how like lax they were about the whole thing. And they just said, no, like, we just realized, like, we're just going to be better off as friends. Like, you know, it's just the time. And then they co-parent their kid together. They're still friends. They just aren't married anymore. And I was like, wow, it really can be amicable, can it?
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0: Garth Brooks, Colin Baton Rouge on the home for today's best country, Country 93. Phil here with you. 16% of people have no problem buying an electric toothbrush used. Nope. No, thank you. Absolutely not. I am okay buying certain things used. Absolutely. Utensils, some furniture, not mattresses, but like a couch, maybe a chair, that sort of thing. I'm good with that. But a toothbrush? Absolutely not. I draw the line at things that have been in other people's mouths. I'm so sorry, but it's just 16% of people need to just either not buy an electric toothbrush and get a standard toothbrush or figure something else out, because I'm sorry, but that ain't it. But that is it for me today. Rod West is coming up next with the top 30 countdown. I will catch you on the flip side.
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7: A mix of sun and cloud this afternoon with a high of 18. Tonight, partly cloudy with a low of 9. On Sunday, a mix of sun and cloud, high of 19. And on Monday, cloudy, high of 14.

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3: Hey, it's Rod West. Look at that. He's back again. Another weekend. You know what that means. The Top 30 Countdown. 30 of the biggest country acts in radio right now. We'll count them down in order. We will have some conversations with new country singer Braden King. Also, Anna Langley later on. Bailey Zimmerman. Of course, Stella Lefty, who has the number one song on the countdown as of last weekend. And that's where we begin with last week's number one hit. Here is Stella Lefty in Boston.

0: Jim Heggs, who went to the University of Waterloo. Yeah, the Pilots, a West Coaster, having some fun. Yes, he is, and he's got the number 28 song this week with the Pilots. Song number 29 from John Party with Boots Off, and Brayden King, Big Alberta Boy, kicked off the countdown with his new track, We Got Beer, at number 30. Off to a good start. This is good. All right. Is it time to stretch yet? Not yet. Okay, we'll get up anyway. Dan and Shay's new track on deck.
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0: Song number 24 this week is one of two places on the top 30 countdown for Luke Combs. That one at 24 and Rethink Some Things, Luke Combs. Song number 25 from Cole Wetzel and Ella Langley and Jaded. I'm Rod West. Time for Nashville Notes. You probably just heard Florida Georgia Line, after making that appearance earlier this year, have decided, yes, they're getting back together and they're going on the road next year. They just announced their Anything Goes Again festival tour. A list of dates we're waiting on. Hoping for a couple of Canadian dates. But his first stop will be Stagecoach in California next summer. This will be the first time they've been in California since 2018. Speaking of Stagecoach, Garth Brooks is going to be headlining Stagecoach next year. Garth, Riley Green, and Zach Top will lead next year's Stagecoach lineup. Of course, along with Florida Georgia Line in their special late night performance. And that's National Notes Part 1. We'll get back to the countdown in a flash, including a song gets you drinking.
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2: The 163rd Ripley Huron Fall Fair takes place September 25th and 26th. Actually kicks off with a teen dance on the Thursday. To tell us more, Tracy Robinson is on the line.
3: Yeah, so you mentioned it. The teen dance starts 7 to 9 on the Thursday night with a photo booth and the DJ playing for the kids. Friday, September the 25th, we start at 5 o'clock at night with like frog jumping, mini putt, axe throwing, the tractor pull, robot. The hall is open and the ambassador program starts at 7:30. The Midway is an additional wristband and you can get them now at Pollock Electric in Ripley. Stick around for tunes from Weekend Never Ends. Saturday, this is new for us. We are very pleased to be hosting the International Highland Games Federation. 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
2: Swinging kilts. Yes.
3: Yeah, it's super fun to watch. 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Our mammoth parade starts at 11:30. There's a new walk that's been added to highlight Ripley's history and heritage that starts at 2:30 at the park. 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We wrap up the day with Bobby Skoniak and Adam Cousins playing for us for an extra $10 fee. 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
2: All right. 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
3: Yeah, it's going to be a great time.
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0: Hey, it's Rod West. Thanks for tuning in to this week's Top 30 Countdown. He's still buzzing off for his first appearance ever at the Grand Ole Opry last month, and it continues on with song number 23 this week, Owen Wrigley, Love, Hate, Love.

0: Today's best country is Zach John King. Joja Boy has his number 22nd song this week, sort of his breakout single, getting a few Cokes and Jack and talking about past relationships through rose-colored glasses. I like that. New one. Get to drinking. Also, Owen Ringling, there's you in Love, Hate, Love. It's Rod West. You having good? You good? All right. You going to the kitchen? You can get me some while you're there. You got a fresh pick coming up.
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6: Good afternoon. I'm at the 14th annual Owen Sound Rib Fest at the Bayshore. 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If you don't want to deal with the parking here, there are 5 free shuttle locations from all over town. 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
7: A mix of sun and cloud this afternoon with a high of 18. Tonight, partly cloudy with a low of 9. On Sunday, a mix of sun and cloud, high of 19. And on Monday, cloudy, high of 14.
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8: 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He's worked as an Elvis Presley tribute artist, plus a Dwight Yoakam tribute artist. Now with his own song, this is Jeff Rogers with This Is The Life.

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1: West Coaster, a little town of Surrey, BC. Tyler Joe Miller's been having a great summer. Considering, you know, just a couple of summers ago, he was a carpenter building houses. Well, he's got the number 21 song this week with Under the Influence.

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2: It's Rod West. 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Thanks for being there. Johnny Walker is the new song from Josh Stump. And he doesn't really drink anymore because he says he gets nervous enough going on stage. And it tells us about the first time he went on stage.
3: First time on any stage at all. I don't think I had eaten or drank anything all day. There was like 200 people. It was like a Canada Day thing. I got halfway through like a verse and chorus. And then I gave the guitar to the guy behind me. Walked off stage, and I threw up 4 times. And then I just left. I went home.
4: You didn't even go back out?
3: No, I left. My dad came into my truck. He's like, what the hell are you doing?
4: Yeah.
3: I was like, I'm going home.
4: Yeah.
3: I'm leaving.
4: What a full circle moment.
3: Yeah, and then I tell myself before I go on, I go, don't throw up.
2: Yeah, that's a good advice. Don't throw up. I do the same. Josh Stump, that new song, Johnny Walker. Song number 19 this week on the Top 30 Countdown.

0: It's Morgan Wallen, don't we? Song number 17 this week, sort of a blue-collar anthem from the 37 massive tracks from his album, I Am the Problem. It was also his seventh number one country radio single from that album. Wow. Morgan Wallen. Zach Top with the song number 18, and South of Sanity. Hey, it's Rod West. We're going to the West Coast with a big newcomer and a big hit for him, too.
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7: Country 93 weather.
8: A mix of sun and cloud this afternoon with a high of 18. Tonight, partly cloudy with a low of 9. On Sunday, a mix of sun and cloud, high of 19. And on Monday, cloudy, high of 14.
6: Number 16.

0: Put your hands up. Jelly Roll, song number 13 this week on the Top 30 Countdown. Jelly Roll announced he's going to be taking a break from touring and from social media. He's going to focus on personal healing, mental health. He says he's been a little burnt out, been going full blast for the past few years, and now after going through a divorce and all that, it's time to take a break. Well, he's well-deserved. Jelly Roll. The countdown continues in just a flash. Nashville Notes Part 2. Did you know there's a Nashville Hockey League packed with country stars and hockey veterans? Some of these guys call it a beer league, including Dirk Spendley, Howard Jennings, Trevor Rosen, even former NHL star Mike Fisher, who happens to be married to Carrie Underwood, said, hey, we're not playing for the Stanley Cup. This is something, K-Cup, he calls it, yeah. And Brooks and Dunn are set to be honored in a big way. The Country Music Association says that they will be awarded the 2026 CMA William Nelson Lifetime Achievement Award, reserved for artists who have made extraordinary contributions and lasting impacts on country music. Brooks and Dunn. Congrats. And that's your Nashville Notes. Back to the countdown in a flash. You're going to check in with a cowgirl.
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0: Today's Best Country, song number 12 from Shaboozy Country Girl. He just released his brand new album. It's called The Outlaw Shelley Lee and Other Western Tales. A few guest appearances. Jamie Foxx is on this album. Leon Bridges. Even Sam Elliott. And his mustache are on his new album. That's awesome.
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0: This week we check in with Megan Patrick. And if you heard, she just had a baby girl. Congrats to Megan. She actually wrote a song for her daughter so she can listen to it and understand her mother's deep love and hopes for the future. The new song is called Your Daddy Smile. Megan Patrick, our Pick Hit of the Week.

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7: A mix of sun and cloud this afternoon with a high of 18. Tonight, partly cloudy with a low of 9. On Sunday, a mix of sun and cloud, high of 19. And on Monday, cloudy, high of 14.
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2: Hey, it's Rod West. Thanks for being there and tuning in to the Top 30 Countdown. Did you watch the Emmys the other night? Oh, yeah. Taylor Swift did make an appearance virtually the 78th Prime Emmy Awards. She did a little skit, a pre-recorded skit, with the cast of Law & Order SVU. Mariska was the host of the show as well. And she came in as like a rookie investigator and looking at the wall of evidence. And she even held her real-life cat, which is called Olivia Benson, which is the name of Mariska's character on the show. It's pretty good. You can catch it on YouTube. She has the big hit this week. It's song number 8, Taylor Swift, I Knew It.

0: Time goes. Dallas Spence, song number 5 this week on the Top 30 Countdown. And he's on tour right now with a couple of his buddies. He talks about, like, Jason Blaine.
1: Jason Blaine's a friend. He's been a friend of mine for quite a while. It's good to see him. Cam Whitcomb, he's an Island kid. He's a fellow BC kid. So I've actually seen him play and met and had lunch with him before he got the deal and stuff, and just got to know him a little bit. But he's a great kid, super talented, and yeah, he's gonna make some noise for sure.
0: I think he's doing quite well. There goes Dallas Smith talking about his touring buddies. I'm Rod West. I'm still here. Yeah, I'm not going anywhere. We'll check your forecast. And guess who's coming up again? Yeah, another Ella song. Go figure.
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13: A mix of sun and cloud this afternoon with a high of 18. Tonight, partly cloudy with a low of 9. On Sunday, a mix of sun and cloud, high of 19. And on Monday, cloudy, high of 14.
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0: two song this week on the countdown from your buddy Luke Combs, Be By You, By You. It's also his 23rd consecutive solo number one single. Wow. Yeah, I hope things cheer up for him, Luke Combs. Kenny Chesney carrying it on as well. He's kicking off a tour in the spring with Eric Church and Old Dominion. He's got one Buffalo show match so far. Hopefully he'll come north of the border.
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0: Number one song on the radio this time last year from Russell Dickerson, who played the snare drum in his high school marching band. And, you know, he's tall. He's 6'4", 6'5". He was one of the tallest kids in the band at the time. Russell Dickerson.
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0: Monster Hit from Stella Lefty. It's the third week in a row she's hanging out the top of the charts. What a huge hit. Boston. On its

0: again, number one to hit this week from Stella Lefty, Boston. And she has a Canadian connection. She actually has family living up here. She's been touring across the country as well.
1: Oh, so good. So good. I love being in Canada.
2: Yeah. What's your favorite part about Canada?
1: My favorite part? Well, my cousins are all in Canada.
2: Oh, really?
1: So that's my favorite part. Mm-hmm.
2: Where are they from in Canada?
1: They're from all over. I have cousins in Calgary, Vancouver, Toronto. Yeah. Oh, that's awesome.
0: That's awesome. She got family up here. Stella Lefty. Lefty is actually just a nickname because her father and her uncles all had her called Lefty. So she inherited the name. Boston, number one again this week on the Top 30 Countdown. 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And Country 105 here in Dufferin, Simcoe, and Grey Bruce. Hey, it's Rod West. Thanks for the ride.
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14: A mix of sun and cloud this afternoon with a high of 18. Tonight, partly cloudy with a low of 9. On Sunday, a mix of sun and cloud, high of 19. And on Monday, cloudy, high of 14.

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